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0: Ahorra. 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

feel the need to explain something. This is not, I'm still standing and I barely made it and I crawled into the building and just pray for me, brother, nobody knows the trouble I seen kind of standing. 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
2: 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Good morning, good afternoon, and good evening, everyone tuned in. Welcome to the Time Turn, welcome to the Dream Weekend. My name is Rocky, alongside our guest DJ for this edition of the Time Tunnel. Thank you so much, everyone who's been tuned in all the way from 12 p.m. till now. I think it's about 15 minutes to the top of the hour. I can see calls already coming through. Welcome to the special edition of the Time Tunnel. And today I have a friend, brother, old school lover, music collector in the Radio City studios, Frankie's Zone DJ. I call him Frank. Some people call him Franka, Fulanka. Some people call him Flank, but anyway, it's Frankie's Zone DJ in the house. Right here, 97 FM Radio City. And I'm enjoying his set. I'm enjoying the lunchtime session, the lunchtime non-stop live mix. He'll be coming through later to say hello before he says bye-bye. The world is tuned in. We are streaming on www.radiocity.ug. For those of you who never turn up or never have the opportunity to attend to the Time Turn experience at the Old Timers Restaurant Bar and Grill, this is just a sample of what happens during the week, over the weekend, and all through the year. January, December, November, October, April, May, August, basically all the year round. Remember, this month, 30th, we'll be at the Old Timers Restaurant Bar and Grill to have the Time Tunnel experience, to put name to people that have been with us all through the years, all through the Time Tunnel. Yes, 30th of August, the Time Tunnel experience at the Old Timers Restaurant Bar and Grill. Come through and get to even know and say hello to DJ Frank. Frank is on DJ. He's on the decks, and I just came in to introduce the show and to let you know it's not AI in the mix. But a professional DJ on the one and twos. Right, your 97 FM Radio City, where we love life and love music. Thank you so much, everyone who's tuned in. We've got our embassies open. Where can I start? Lilongwe. Yes. Streaming in from Lilongwe, our ambassador, Jackie. Hi, good afternoon. We've got Sarah Kaziway, Massachusetts. We've got Bas, that is in Boston, and family. Hi, Becky. Hi, Ronnie and the Katongole family. We love you so much. Thank you so much for always tuning in. We've got Stella Nagawa in Boston as well. Appeal in Dubai, Andrew. In California, we have Salongo. Not Salongo. I beg your pardon. Banange Munsonywe. Nalongo, Sylvia Chiwana. Nabalongo, Nakatone Babirie. Big fans of the Time Tunnel, big fans of Radio City. Our brother Alfred Sengendo in Abuja. He could be in Kampala, he could be in other. It could be Nigeria. Either way, it's still our ambassador with his family. Hi, Alfred. My brother's Rockipedia, Moses Serugo in Accra, Ghana. We've got our other brother and family, Prince Kosei. Both in Senegal and United Kingdom. Thank you so much, the Time Tunnel family. I know you are tuned in and everyone tuned in. Thank you, thank you, thank you. We're going back to the music, and before we have Frankie Zondiji leaving or signing up or signing out, he'll come through before we kick off the non-stop live mix, the official non-stop live mix, to say a word or two to our listeners. But thank you so much, Frankie. Thank you so much, Frank. It's a lovely, lovely set. For those of you who love that style of mixing, style of music, genres here and there, unexpectedly coming through, that's what I love about these DJs. My wingmen, Frankie, Georgie, Benon, Frankie, old-timers, Michael, old-timers. We've got, who else is there? We've got, la, la, la, la, la, la.

0: Yes, we've got a number of old school DJs. We've got Dave. We've got Cosby. Dave, Cosby. Old timers. If you want to listen to a collection of, what can I call it? Selection of songs heard and unheard of. Pop it on the old timers. Every day of the week. Enjoy your days, your evenings, all through the year, all through the month. Not forgetting my brother, Honey Bee, SM Sounds.
1: I want you.
0: Our teacher, we call them teachers. Charlie Rubega.
1: I want you.
0: Governor Soul Disco, Honey Bee, Huntington Mukwaya, who else is there? Abla La Banji, Wide in that's Pier 1 in the UK. Thank you so much for making us what we are today. 97 FM Radio City, back to the music. 97 FM Radio City, where we love life and love music.
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1: I am naturally tired. 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

0: 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Welcome to the Dream Weekend. Welcome to the time to know the oldie show. And today, well, today is a special edition of the Time Tunnel. As we warm up to the 30th of August, where we have the Time Tunnel experience at the Old Timers Restaurant Bar and Grill. Today I have a brother, a friend, a colleague, man in music and all other ways that are earthly. He'll introduce himself. But before he does, he introduces himself, I need to thank everyone who's been tuned in. And first of all, I need to thank him for opening up some very nice, memorable classics that some have never been played right to 97 FM Radio City. That I bet. Remember, we are streaming live on www.radiocity.ug and on the various radio apps. 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So if you're tuning for the first time on Radio City 97 FM, this is what we do every Sunday. We take you back in time. We play the best of the oldies, best of the classics that bring back those memories. I know there are a number of songs that we might not play right here. Well, I think that's deliberate. It is deliberate because we want to utilize these few hours to... Some people might think they're long hours. No, these few hours and few days from between Friday and Sunday to bring back those classics that daddy, mommy, auntie, brother, sister, koja, your exes enjoyed and are still enjoying, living and resting. So we try to make sure we compress all that in the Dream Weekend right here on 97 FM Radio City. That kicks off every Friday morning with selected Timo and the BPM. That is beat per minute. 6 a.m. we kick off the Dream Weekend and it ends on Sunday with the Time Turn of the Oldie Show. And in the studios, I have my brother. He'll introduce himself. Sebo Vudidak. Who are you?
1: Listeners.
0: Yes.
1: My name is Frankie Zone DJ. Names. Chibure Francis. I'm a lover of music. I've been loving music for a very long time. I grew up in music. My dad had a music system. I can say I inherited the love and the passion. Yes. Been doing it all through the music, the singing, the rapping, the dancing, the production and DJing. So I've been doing this for a very long time. Long 90s, 92. I came in the music as a lover and as work, by the way. Work. Yeah, so it's been my thing since a very long time.
0: Since then till today.
1: Till today.
0: Again, so for those of you who've been around Gaucho, mostly Gaucho. Gaucho is a good collector of people around in Tebe, then old timers as well, yes?
1: Yeah.
0: And everywhere, I believe, where oldies and old school is played. You might have the honor and pleasure of meeting Frankie Zone Pro DJ, that's how it goes.
1: You can say that.
0: And what's all this? Why this Frankie Zone Pro DJ? How did it come about?
1: It came about, you know, there are many Frankies who play music, very, very good music. We have Frankie Omeno in a governor, we have Frankie Pro at Old Timers.
0: Yes,
1: there are so many Frankies, I can mention like six. So they have three on the fingertips. So, and they're all my friends, and we play in the same places. We meet here and there. So people are getting hard time. Frankie. Okay. So I came up with that one. There's not been a long time. So just to differentiate which Frankie you are talking about, Frankie Zone.
0: Yeah. All right.
1: Yeah.
0: That's a good one. Like all old school people, well thought out things. Eh?
1: Yeah.
0: Yes, I'll be taking on your calls before we kick off the official Time Tunnel non-stop live mix. But I've really, really enjoyed your sets. Really.
1: Thank you.
0: Not even sets. Station. Station was great.
1: Thank you.
0: Of people you've got a fan in Entebbe. Chris.
1: Yeah.
0: He says, well done.
1: Thank you.
0: We've also got another one, Diana. Yes. So I'll be taking on your calls, Banange we mukuba. Be very brief. Mumbulize kumumwanirize omugenyi wafe. Frankie Pro. Yeah.
1: Frankie Zone.
0: I beg your pardon. Frankie Zone. I've already started mixing up. Radio City, hello.
2: Hello.
0: Yes, please.
2: Coach Abdul, Greenhill Academy.
0: Hello, Coach Abdul. Welcome to the Time Tunnel.
2: Yes, and most welcome to our visit today. I'm so glad to the visit because people have been so eager.
0: Yes.
2: Most people, like I myself, are like, you know, we're booking holidays 3 weeks' time.
0: Yes.
2: Can I also be one of the invited guests to the Time Tunnel this holiday?
0: Thank you very much.
2: We do that. I also become one of the guests because most people love to hear that I'm already on the air. And I'm so surprised when they say we hear sending messages, but when we really invited to go to the Time Tunnel studio and say something about us.
0: That is, actually, I'm looking forward to that day. We'll have to plan it out and have them come through.
2: Yes.
0: Thank you.
2: I send greetings to all Green Healers. Insane, no?
0: Insane.
2: That man is a friend of yours, Insane.
0: Mm-hmm. Yes.
2: Yes, when I come down from that, you can say this, Walimbwa Simon. When you can even go and say, there is at that weather of ours, the man can weld. He can even weld someone's body. That weather. Yes, he's so good in welding.
0: Really?
2: He's your Time Tunnel listener.
0: My regards to him.
2: Yes, he starts at midday until you say bye and you close either midnight. That guy is on the fourth Time Tunnel.
0: Banange, thank you so much. My
2: yes.
0: To him.
2: The newcomer who came in. But he is these days, he said, whatever he's always busy, not in Kampala. That was the Haji Suri, the engineer.
0: Yes.
2: He's also on.
0: Yes.
2: Asaba, the border man, who is always your best friend. Do you know that these people are eager to find you coming to visit them at Green Hill the way you did last time? Just 10 minutes. They're all the idea.
0: You said there's something coming up. You'll let me know, and then I come through.
2: Yeah, there's something coming up, and I'm sure that will be brighter than the card will be coming direct to your office.
0: Okay, thank you.
2: Green Healers International School, that is Kansanga. We're doing very well. The three schools. Well, actually, the four schools. Have infant, we have primary upper, we have secondary, and we have the international school in Kansanga.
0: Okay.
2: Greetings to all our leaders, the bosses, our directors.
0: And the alumni.
2: Yes, very. Mrs. Maraka. I have the headmaster of the school, Mr. Waris, primary section.
0: Okay.
2: Yes, they are all your listeners. Sala Muchala, the MDD teacher.
0: Yes.
2: Sala Muchala. The day you visit Green Hill, you see that Salam Muchala is a friend of yours.
0: Okay, I'm looking forward to seeing that.
2: Green Hill Fraternity, those people, they have. We have our fraternity society of those who were Green Hillers before. They are all listeners because those are the people of this early music.
0: Okay.
2: They enjoy your program. They are all listening up to now. And it's the fraternity they say. They don't know you, but any time whenever they're on the program, it seems that you are with them physically.
0: Perfect.
2: They don't miss you because they are always with you from midday to midnight. They love you, Green Healers. They love you, both Green Hill, Buate, and Green Hill, Iwoli.
0: Thank you.
2: Thank you very much for your program.
0: You're most welcome.
2: As I keep on waiting for the invitation of visiting your Tantano studio and say something to the entire nation, that's going to come to your program as you're programming yourself from your side.
0: Okay.
2: I'll be ready waiting for that because we have 4 weeks to stay home.
0: Okay.
2: In the holidays, that would be four Sundays, starting from next Sunday.
0: So you want it during the holidays, yes?
2: The holidays, yeah, because even if it's a Sunday, me, I'm always in the water.
0: Oh, okay, no problem. I'm going to arrange that. And
2: yes, even now, that's because now I've just come from the water now with the borders. Now I said, now let me call by now, because by the time I reach home, it will be already late. So I had to call by now.
0: Okay.
2: Thank you very much, Tantano.
0: Yeah, listeners,
2: I wish everybody who is on the time now, and I wish them a success in all what they are planning to have next week. May God bless everybody. Amen.
0: Amen.
2: Amen.
0: Amen.
2: Amen.
0: Thank you so much, Coach Abdul.
2: Greenhill Academy.
0: Thank you. That was Coach Abdul, Greenhill Academy. And greetings going out to every Green Hill OB and OG management and staff, board of directors, Radio City, Uncle Ken on the line should be, please. I don't want to lose any caller today. My goodness, what's happening? Radio City, hello. Hello.
3: Hello, Rocky.
0: Yes, please. Welcome to the Time Turn. Who am I speaking to and where are you calling from?
3: This is Opiko David from Entebbe.
0: Opiko David from Entebbe, welcome to the Time Tunnel, my brother.
3: Thank you, my brother.
0: Yes, what have you got for us today? What have you got to say?
3: Really, still traveling, but maybe I'll get back to you in the later hours of the show.
0: Okay.
3: Still traveling, going back home.
0: Oh, you're going back home?
3: Yes, I'm going back home. I dropped someone here at the airport.
0: Oh, I see.
3: But now heading back home. Maybe I'll get back to you, DJ Rocky, in the later of the show.
0: I'll be here. And thank you so much for tuning in and enjoying the show while you head back home.
3: Thank you so much, my brother. I wish you a lovely evening.
0: You wish you too a lovely evening. Take care.
3: Thank you.
0: All right, bye. Greetings coming in from my brother, Swaki. Sewan Kambo. Tiaba, James, Sewan Kambo. Sebo Bakusimi, if you're caller.
1: We were Kusimi.
0: And my brother in Brixton, what's his name? Alberto.
1: Wow.
0: Yes, he says, what are your social handles? Jivawe, social handle in Brixton.
1: Image Sounds Disco, it is just one word on TikTok.
0: Image sounds
1: Disco, just one word on TikTok.
0: Okay.
1: Yeah.
0: Any other handle?
1: No. I don't have a handle.
0: Okay. Tell me, TikTok is single caller. Vino Vincent, so you tell me.
1: Not really.
0: But that's the.
1: Someone introduced me to it and I took it on.
0: You took it on?
1: Yeah.
0: And you find it much. Most convenient.
1: Easier to use. Okay, I've not tried other options.
0: Okay.
1: Yeah.
0: That's all right. Also, being scattered is not content tends to dissolve a bit.
1: Yeah.
0: Stick to one thing. If you're getting it right, why not?
1: Yeah.
0: Radio City, hello.
4: Hello.
0: Yes, please.
4: Rocky Weberi, too.
0: Kali, Onumami Dubega.
4: Uncle Vega
0: in a bingo, but Nangi, what go a color to quiz tanga, mango? Science of cool is
4: that?
0: Caribambi, now we were cool it is.
4: But now in Omukuro, you never is there for a to be dark as you can.
0: No, Bagamba, ye 2 kid day.
1: Over Lexima Sebo.
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0: 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Greetings going out to Sheba Lukwago and family. In Mbuya, Banyumidwa Nyo Station. Then Mbuya listening in and enjoying the show with Solo May, Trevor, and Mami Wafi. Mami. But never Chambo. I think that's a family name. Yeah, it should be there. All tuned in and they love this session.
1: Oh, greetings to them.
0: Yes, and not forgetting Sentongo Roberto. Oh, you know your Santo.
1: Wow.
0: Yes, and Major Lukwago family.
1: Wow.
0: Yeah. And not forgetting Mr. and Mrs. Alinda.
5: Wow.
0: All tuned in. Radio City, hello. Yes.
6: Yes, Rocky.
0: Yes, please.
6: This is Uncle Vodka.
0: Hello, Uncle God Vodka. 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
0: Bye. 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Greetings coming in from Philadelphia, Sebo Naboba Kutumide Nyo. 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
0: 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Nene nera biroka forwardi nga mubudi. 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
1: Yeah.
0: Nga mubudi. 0703-979797 or 0786-979797. Time to hear from you, ladies and gentlemen, boys and girls. 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God bless you. Remain the princess and the royal you are. 97 FM Radio City. Hello. One of my lines is Ganyi. One name is Sonya Abaliku Airtel. Chilavika Airtel, ye Ganyi. 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
0: 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How is Mutungo?
5: I'm okay. Chitinta?
0: Yes, welcome, welcome.
5: But yeah, you got a music. The moment you love music, you love yourself.
0: There you go, true.
5: Even God will love you.
0: Yeah.
5: Hallelujah.
0: Hallelujah. That's why I na nega choir ya angels.
5: Amat muguru. 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
0: 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Which is very true. Kuba teri njala.
5: Teri.
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5: Wow.
0: Yes. 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
5: Omugenyi wafe tumusanyi kede. 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
0: Neda. Ono na ye student.
5: Oye, ono musika.
0: Exactly.
5: That's how your life is supposed to be.
0: Yes.
1: Thank you.
5: You're supposed to have a success.
1: Yeah. Still opinion. You.
5: Hallelujah.
0: Amen.
5: Bye.
0: Naken. Gabuli Joe, very brief and interesting. Thank you so much, Ken, for calling in. We've got Bagada from Sironko sending his greetings to all Promax members. He greets Solomon, Opis, Chris, Eve, Obasanjo, James, Willie, Emma, and Noah. They are all tuned in from Sironko and they say thank you so much for the mix.
1: Oh, yes. Great.
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7: Hi, Rocky.
0: Hello, welcome to the time.
7: Hi, Frankie.
1: Hello.
7: Well done for the day.
1: Thank you.
7: Rocky Mambo Vipi.
0: Ah, mzuri sana, Mambo.
7: Poa.
0: Karibu ya Radio Chibuga.
7: Asante sana.
0: Wewe, jina lako nani?
7: Mawa.
0: RDC.
7: Mawa.
0: Mawa, you talk like my brother in, I forget even the place, but all the same. Thank you so much for where are you calling in from? Are you in Kampala? No.
7: I'm within.
0: Oh, you're within. Welcome, Mawa, my brother.
7: Thank you.
0: Yes. I hope you enjoyed Frankie's, the station.
7: I beg your pardon?
0: I hope you enjoyed Frankie's station. This is your kind of
7: so
0: music,
7: much.
0: I know.
7: So much.
1: Thank you.
7: Yeah, there is some songs which I could just listen on my playlist. Today I had him play.
0: There you go.
1: Thank you.
0: That's nice.
7: Yeah.
0: We call it good riddance. So you had your day.
7: Sure. Lucky see you on the 30th. I promise.
0: Oh my goodness. We, Frank will also be there. I think you
1: Tujakubayo.
0: And don't miss his session. This time we are collecting people. Now we've started with Frankie, then we'll have another one coming through. We've got a number of old school DJs out there that I would love Radio City family to listen to.
1: Their
0: style of play. We all have different ways of, we might be playing the same music, but it's actually different. Same but different. So it's always nice to have people coming through and gift us with their talent. So thank you so much for calling in, and I'm looking forward to seeing you 30th at the Old Timers.
7: We continue up to midnight.
0: Definitely the party still continues.
7: Oh, for sure.
0: All right, take care.
7: You too.
0: Bye. FM Radio City. It's the time to turn over with Rocky and Frankie. I'll call him Frankie, but for the verification purposes, on he'll add on the others. But it's Frankie's on.
1: Yes,
0: Frankie's on.
1: By the way, there are guys listening in. That is Old Boys Shack. That's 91 to 97.
0: Okay.
1: We have Professor Kawoya in the US.
0: Wow.
1: We have Chitumba Robert in Canada. And there are so many other guys here listening in. There is Nyonyintono Kagwa. There is Bazira. There is Alex.
0: Is Chitumba a doctor? Or medical person?
1: No, he's

0: many. I can't mention all of them.
1: Yeah, I know what that means. When you mention OBs, it's actually our first fans.
0: Wow.
1: Before anything
0: wow,
1: else.
0: Wow.
1: Family, yeah. Immediate family.
0: Yeah.
1: We'll give you that support to kick off your career as a DJ. Then friends from school, usually, because they know exactly who you are. If you tend to make any technical mistakes, they'll bear with that. So when you mention the Shaq family, that's very good.
0: Yeah.
1: 0703, you have more people to send out greetings to?
0: I can't mention. Well, you know,
1: it's a big family.
0: When you start mentioning,
1: It's 2 minutes past the top of the hour, so I'm taking on four callers. Radio City, hello.
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1: Yes, please.
2: DJ Rocky.
1: Yes, it is.
2: Wherever are the two areas?
1: The car is seven now. The cool is. And you get a nani or no?
2: Is there Wamala Robert in Nakasero Kuhadiwea?
1: Wamala Robert Kunakasero Kuhadiwea. Ochimani Sikuli Zanga Kokuno.
2: Banange Made Banga DJ Rocky Nankuve Simueno. Nyakanga Monana Gesimu Teitam.
1: Oh my God. 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
1: 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Radio City hello.
3: Hello.
1: Yes, sir.
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1: 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Greetings coming in from John Paul Kasule. Greetings coming in from your colleagues, OBs of Mugwanya Preparatory School, the class of 1998. Wow. They are actually enjoying.
2: Wow.
1: Banyumi I take a tigova sobo la.
2: Be like
1: see. Mugwanya Preparatory School, wow. Class of 98. Taking on my last two lucky callers before we relieve my brother. Because of Mulimo. They don't go and be can't really return. Seven FM Radio City. One of my lines is faulty, but keep going. Radio City. Hello.
3: Hello, hello, Rocky.
1: Yes, please.
3: Good evening and welcome to the show.
1: Welcome to the Time Tunnel. Who am I speaking to, and where are you calling from?
3: I am George Obi calling from Undeje Road.
1: Who? Sorry.
3: George Obi.
1: Oh, welcome to the Time Tunnel.
3: Oh, your numbers are really hard to go through.
1: No, it's you people who make it hard. For me, I receive as received. Yes, welcome to the Time Tunnel.
3: That's time for the show. I've been hearing and listening to you, but I've been so hard for me to go through. Anyway, thanks for the show.
1: You're most welcome. Thank you for
3: coming. Yeah. So may you play me this one. I don't know its title. But it's an old rose. Soon, I don't know who.
1: Like Raiders Anthem, something. Which one?
3: It is going like soon, like that.
1: Doing it now. Okay, LL Cool. Yes. like that.
2: Wow.
1: Someone requested for Birungi Sara. Requested for. Riders,
2: Rough Riders,
1: yeah,
2: Anthem.
1: Rough Riders Anthem.
2: That is Jackie,
1: yes, Jackie, yeah. And Sarah Birungi.
2: Wow,
1: Katoya, Asabia, like so. What was it?
2: Doing it. LL Cool J.
1: LL Cool J. Okay. Second last lucky caller 0703 979 7997. Okay. Finally.
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1: 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Nabalongo, back to me, Denyo.
2: Wow, Nakato
1: de Babiri. Katoba de Obiwo, Alimo America, Unaya Wiliza. Banji. Gokola Chiwana.
2: The one we want you made.
1: Okay. Naye ya gamba wa 83.
2: Wow.
1: Yeah.
2: Wow.
1: 1983. That
2: wow.
1: is nice.
2: Wow.
1: Sabo tukumdenyo. Tukutumidenyo dala. Right. My second last lucky caller, if any, Radio City. Hello. Yes, are we feedback here? Yo.
5: Aha. DJ Rock. DJ Rock.
1: Yes, please.
5: I'm Vaga from Nagara. Nagoro.
1: I didn't get your name once again.
5: I'm Vaga,
1: V-A-T-A.
5: Vata. It is Vaga.
1: Vaga from Nagoro. Welcome to the Time Tunnel, my brother.
5: Yeah, now.
1: You sound say, like a first time caller.
5: DJ Rocky.
1: Yes.
5: There is some person who listens to you every day.
1: Who's that?
5: And I'm so glad that you're. I said, Michael.
1: You're most welcome. Thank you for calling. Uh-huh.
5: This lady supports Banu, uh-huh. but she always tells me uh-huh. that if DJ Rock is playing, I rather sustain Banu. You know what it means?
1: Man, now that is deep. That's really deep.
6: Wow.
1: And I really appreciate that. It's really, really, really deep. Manu, Rocky for Manu. That is serious.
6: Passion,
1: yes. Mm-hmm. But, and Bambi, he's gone off. Can you imagine?
6: Sorry.
1: Vaga, please do call back. I need that story. And I also need to know who that lady is. She's like, I am coming. Disclosure, Jikumye Burunji. Your OB of 1983 Shark, ye Raymond Saula.
6: Bambi, thanks for more.
1: Nangan, thanks for more.
6: Wow.
1: Eh?
6: But you're joining a 91.
1: Okay. Yeah. Lindo motoku fefe tuli bakadde ndoza tuli ni mwami Saulo no. Netu sanyi se nyumba uliza. Was that my last lucky caller? So Frankie Pro Zone. Frankie Zone. Mani pro yanzi to yo.
6: Wera nyo na ye.
1: Wera
6: nyo na ye.
1: Antu mukama wange. So. But now we have Frankie Zone.
6: Yeah.
1: Please just tell the listeners who exactly you are. What you do, where they should find you, and for them to enjoy your services. Urido Gamba, Image Sounds.
6: Yeah,
1: that's a service, I believe.
6: Image Sounds, we deal in events, we do sound, yabantu abalina mikolo, tulina screens, tulina generators, enene, tulina stage, matara, bienkole hivyo. Na yenga passion ya wa DJ.
1: Okay.
6: Every time when I'm not doing that, I work in different places. I've worked in Governor, mobile disco, mobile DJs, Kationa Wano PC. I've always looked forward to it. Twabiranga Fena, Gabs.
1: Yes.
6: Gaucho, Governor. Tutambula tutio mkwanuga music okutwalize wa
1: yes and actually tsigwa music ati Luganda
6: yeah.
1: Oluganda means chona chona chendia nawo chiria
6: yeah.
1: When my brother's in trouble I'm also what in trouble
6: nange
1: yes yeah uh-huh.
6: So that's how we link up nenga business yange ya bintu ya events abali ne mikolo kwa mbaga kwa njula shows production tutulina league nene bajita Shark League. Zentero providing bietu kozesa Etambula
1: yes.
6: City High School to akorera ko St. Lawrence St. Lawrence University
1: okay.
6: Katula kuba twe bumudemo ko tuchali nabye tutereza nayinga bia ebintu byange bya production
1: kuvaliza
6: nice. Yeah.
1: Kuvadda
6: since 2003 yeah. Yeah.
1: Wow that's
6: yeah.
1: Nice
6: yeah.
1: Kali, we have this bonus caller I hope it comes through. Radio City, hello.
7: Yes, Mr. Lockheed.
1: Yes, please.
7: Yeah, well, I'm be ready. I'm with you. I'm going to break
1: Leroy, say, I'm.
7: But now you're going to be able to see. Mr. Lockheed.
1: When you say,
7: wali
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7: 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E namba yako yali 13 ya pinku
8: seko. Wow.
7: Okay. Yeah.
8: Okay.
7: Yeah.
8: Wamba bakula lula. Lani namba zimanyi.
7: Owe nini?
8: Yes sir.
7: Okay. Katumireko.
8: Tumirako.
7: Mideko kwa zizi mugo tiji. 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
8: Okay.
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8: 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More greetings coming in from the Lukwago family. And specifically Sheba. Hello, Sheba. Hey, tukulinze mugenyo mukuru nawe jotubuzeko. You're sending greetings to greetings going out to Mr. Bonnie Lule and to your baby Dama baby. Kansubide kwali, temanyi kwali, and to your mommy's nurse. 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
6: Wow.
8: Yes, Mbasimi Deko.
6: Yeah.
8: So thank you so much. So closing remarks.
6: Closing remarks. Nothing much. 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
6: 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You can reach me bien kola byebyo tukola bulungi mtwesige bidi majitambule na petusoburo kwa imiri zao
8: wevali nyuma na imu supporting abantu bafe batu vele dewo by the way DJing and radio presentation has gone up to another level because of people like you.
6: Thank you.
8: You can't believe this man is also a music collector. Nina handwriting zero nyingi kubu studio Sony by then.
6: So
8: thank you for the good work and thanks for keeping it what it is, and even better.
6: Thanks
8: for coming through, and thanks for loving Radio City. Because you wouldn't be here without that love, and I wouldn't have known how much you'd have wanted to be here. So thank you so much. And as you leave, closing remarks. Ziwe de, chechi lala.
6: Oli ya katareke, kandi msajia mfumbo. 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
6: nagenze
8: nagenze work at 5 a.m.
6: no 7 yeah
8: ulinganze
6: nasoze ko mpimpi
8: okay
6: yeah
8: so tutuyanzanya nyo abana manya
6: Colette Derek Elijah Derek Colette Elijah Henry
8: Obado ukola random then ugamba ngabwe ngabwe na ngena order that's nice
6: yeah.
8: So to wait a bit out our brother Tyson Abadeko.
6: Wow Tyson
8: big fan of the time turn
6: Tyson well. King
8: Tyson King in Massachusetts
6: yeah bambi atwagala
8: nyo
6: ene Drogba
8: bad yeah, Drogba kwali
6: yeah of course yes. Yaki yeah, of course, Kanso Kosibe Kasivante is always tuned in also.
8: Yes.
6: Yeah.
8: But I thank you so much. Yeah. And that all timers, management yeah. staff, yeah. to Bagalanyo.
6: Yeah.
8: We'll be there on the 30th. So going in for a short commercial break, and we'll go straight into, well, I'll play some of your requests that have come through. Then we'll go straight into the official Time to Non-Stop Live Mix. Frankie Zone, thank you so much for coming through.
6: You're welcome.
8: Family Gitula Videño. God bless you. Looking forward to another time of.
6: Looking forward to
8: Kubanga Banangi. People have really enjoyed your session. Nadala Mwami, my brother.
6: Thank you.
8: Swaki.
6: Wow, Swaki.
8: Yes, he's really enjoyed it.
6: I think it was random city. I just thought
8: things. I mean that's the whole point of the DJs that I invite or come through.
6: Yeah.
8: I love that random
6: thoughts.
8: Random thought of play. It's really, really interesting.
6: Wow.
8: Not my sequence.
6: Wow.
8: Or progressive play.
6: Wow.
8: My progressive play is because of my brain.
6: Wow.
8: My brain, Eduardo, or Quata. But you keep on building it up. But your style, very nice.
6: Thank you.
8: Yes, Roger. Very nice. Thank you so much. Have a good evening and a blessed week. And definitely, once again, greetings to everyone. So, tukenda mbulango, butunada. Your request coming up. 97 FM, Radio City.

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My name is Rocky, and welcome to the Dream Weekend. Unfortunately, if you've just come through, you've missed a lot, because the Dream Weekend kicks off every Friday. It kicks off Friday morning, 6 a.m., with Selector Timo and the BPM that is beat per minute and the Breakfast in the City crew. 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Once again, good morning, good afternoon, and good evening for those of you who are still awake and still enjoying the Sunday. Yes, we take you back in time, playing only the classics right here on 97 FM Radio City's Time Tunnel. It's an oldies show. Tukubachikade chokawano. 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Mwami in the background, Samba Pangala with Vunja Mifupa.

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0: Yes, also welcoming my brother who loves the show, and we love him too. Tata Wafe, Muganda Wafe. Many Seriko Sebuliva. Sebum to me, Denyo. Ate, or to me, De Muto Wafe. 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Mwami Kasaga. Sebum back to me, De Kuali Nyo. Ache Aliko. Many Seriko Sebuliva to me, De. All the way from the United Kingdom. Sebus Treyanza Nyo Treyanza again. I'll be taking on your calls on 0703-979797 or 0786-979797. My brother Julius T and Tink to meet Daniel. I've got Muganda Wange, Nicholas Wamala, Nicholas Wamala, Awe Kansanga. Now it's to meet Daniel. My brother Julio. 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

0: Life and Love Music. Mila nyo mga ndo wange nsuga Dixon Muchina wangu za utumbu denga kulijo our ambassador in Dubai Andrew Appeal in Dubai, thank you so much. And everyone in the Middle East tuned in, Mulibanji, my brother Patrick Mwanje in Israel, Jerusalem. So taking on your calls now, Radio City, who's my first lucky caller? Hello.
1: Lucky.
0: Yes, please.
1: I'm always the lucky one.
0: Yes. Yes, definitely. Dovozid yen naguru. Say so cool is
1: that. For the show.
0: You're most welcome, my brother.
1: Ah, my brother, let me tell you this day that I don't speak Uganda.
0: It's okay. It's okay. Tuliva Ivu.
1: I've run the thing.
0: Tuliva Ivu.
1: You know that. You know that. Rocky.
0: Yes, please.
1: Let me take this opportunity to thank you. Thank you very much.
0: You're most welcome.
1: Since then up to now, we are still listening to Radio City.
0: I appreciate that.
1: And let me take this opportunity to thank everyone who are always in tune. By the way, it's not easy. We don't take it for granted, you people, to listen to us.
0: Thank you. Thank you very much.
1: Now, good people, you people, I love you so much. Thank you for loving Radio City. And thank you for loving Rocky. Thanks for loving Yaba. Now, let me send my regards to my people.
0: Please go ahead.
1: Now, good people, where you are, big up. To the family on the internal, especially on WhatsApp, big up to you, everyone. I love Nadina and Anis and all of them, Fiona. I don't forget my our museum. We were the time civilian. How do you call this name?
0: Afandi. Veteran Atali civilians. Veteran.
1: Yes, Atali, but that's when in English, how do you say? Atali civilian.
0: Yeah, the veteran who is not a civilian.
1: Yes, big up to
0: direct
1: you.
0: Direct translation, yes.
1: Yes, and don't forget all gyms where you are. Big up to you. Because remember, I'm a real fan judge. Federation now,
0: Okay.
1: All gyms here are big up, and the coaches, big up to you.
0: Thank you.
1: To the policemen who are there, who are listening to us. Here in Naguru Barracks, in the police barracks, Naguru Barracks, UPDF, where you are, that's in Mbuya, and every corner. I'll not forget a family Congo where you are, by the way, long time.
0: La Congo, yes.
1: Yes, we are having a team from Zombo. One day, remember, we went to Zombo, there, our ambassador there.
0: Yes.
1: To all who are listening to Radio City, I love them. Now, I want to remind them. Lucky, tomorrow we are having the election of LOC 2.
0: Okay.
1: At the parish level. Tomorrow we are starting at 9. And remember, I'm a member of them. I've contested again. I'm coming as a publicist of this parish.
0: Wow, that's nice.
1: Yes, now you pray for me and pray for everybody. That's on the election. Because it's not easy for Mugongo. Lucky.
0: Wanji.
1: My God, this is Yaba. Bye-bye.
0: Bye-bye. Thanks for calling in. Yaba, all the way from, all the way in Naguru. Thank you so much. Still taking on your calls. Radio City, hello.
2: Lucky.
0: Yes, please.
2: What about you, Nagwana, North Uganda?
0: Kali, Sebun, Sanyi, Senyo, Kuza, Mwami, Kawo, ya.
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0: I'm going to go to the city.
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0: 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And not forgetting, we have DJ Philip in Sheffield. Thank you so much for tuning in. Mo Midlands, eh, you're tuning yo. Harriet Nancy. Hi, Harriet. In the all the way from the Midlands. And Prince Kosei and family all streaming in. Thank you. Much love to you. Radio City.
3: Love music.
0: Love life. Yes. Welcome to the time, Tano.
3: Good morning.
0: Good morning.
3: Good morning, Lord.
0: How are you?
3: I'm somehow fine. How are you?
0: I'm fine, thank you. Who am I speaking to? I don't want to guess today.
3: Tony.
0: Hello, Tony. Yes. Hello, Tony. Welcome to the time tunnel. You sound sleepy, Chichi.
3: Man. 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
0: Oh, sorry. 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
0: 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Radio City, hello.
4: Hello, Mr. Rocky.
0: Yes, please.
4: In the mirror, that's you, the Madonna of home.
0: Hey, Mami Miro, San Yusse, Atoku, Liza Nera.
4: Very cool.
0: Look at this, Mami Miro, San Yusoku, Liza.
4: Very cool. Oh,
0: how would it be?
4: You're hanging a Jira Makonga, Bamu Vidia, and get out of me. Wow.
0: Aha, just a name, but no one to Nayega.
4: Local accident, you want sound again up to the hospital, you're
0: Mhm.
4: Naveranga mengechunga wakuruwa.
0: Hmm.
4: Yeah, naiva ifa yali moto kazi wenye.
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5: And I am the first caller since those days, series of days.
0: Oh, there you go. You can welcome to the time tunnel. Who am I speaking to?
5: You're talking to Andai Chapter representing Outer Gang Gang, Outer Naguru.
0: Hey, okay. Welcome to the time tunnel.
5: Yeah, I've been there. Long time no see, bro.
0: Long time no see. 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
0: Yes, thanks so much for calling in.
5: Sometimes I lose hope, but you keep me pushing, bro.
0: No, don't lose hope. We need you, and we need you happy and alive. Not just alive, no, but...
5: You're not just playing music, man, eh?
0: Hmm.
5: It's a big memorandum of understanding.
0: I can only imagine. So why are you sad sometimes? What makes you sad?
5: Mama, no, nothing makes me sad, man, whenever I don't have cash, man.
0: When you don't have cash. Do you have a job, though?
5: Man, I deal with KCCA.
0: Oh, you deal with KCCA?
5: Yeah, but it's a long process. Let us not tell you how to be here.
0: Okay, at least you have something coming in. We hope for the best. Just try to get another hustle on the side, and things will be...
5: Strong, bro.
0: That's nice. Thank you so much for calling.
5: Coming, bro.
0: Thank you.
5: Man, you play a better music, brother.
0: We are most welcome. Thank you so much.
5: Do research, bro.
0: I do research.
5: Man, the music you play is just not randomly.
0: I try to do my best.
5: Man, it's deep in two.
0: Thank you.
5: Man, I like your research, bro.
0: Well, thank you very much.
5: And I'm a first caller. It's just my first time to pass through, bro.
0: Hey. Those McCoffees are for you. Those are yours to welcome you. You are such a blessed man.
5: Thank you, bro. Yeah. I've never seen those soldiers, bro, they are talking. Man, I'm calling, but I'm not passing through.
0: Oh, okay. Now you have.
5: That life, love music. And I chapter everything out again.
0: Thank you so much for calling in.
5: And I.
0: Okay, take care. Bye.
5: Take care.
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0: Wanji Sebo.
7: Tukuru. Rocky, where is
0: that? Kaliban, but no mommy to Vega.
7: Uncle Vega.
0: Uncle Vega. Wabula.
7: Where are you?
0: Kali vambi, no nze nkusima kwa kukuba na kuwebaza.
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0: 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Radio City. Okay, taking on my last four callers. Number four, Radio City. Hello.
8: Yes, Radio City.
0: Yes, please.
8: Yes. How are you, my friend DJ Rocky?
0: I'm very well, thank you. How are you?
8: Just there. I'm calling in from Nakasongola. I'm called Benny.
0: Hey, you're calling in from Nakasongola?
8: Yes, Nakasongola.
0: Are you at the airbase? Are you in the industrial park? Where?
8: I'm not really. I'm just doing part-time job.
0: Part-time job?
8: Yeah.
0: Oh, that's okay. Keep pushing, my brother.
8: Thank you for the music. Thank you.
0: You're most welcome. Thank you so much. The African session is, man, I'm also sweating. Thank God I'm alone in the studio, so my shirt is off. Who cares?
8: I'm really humbled. It is my first time to do that.
0: Hey. Thank you. You are most welcome. Thanks for joining the big show and the big family, 97 FM.
8: Yes, I've been an ardent listener for it has been 8 years now.
0: Wow. Thank you. That's a lot of love you are giving us, and we appreciate that. Thank you. And God bless you.
8: Yes. Greetings to all listening in from Nakasongola at this time.
0: Okay. Thank you. We'll send them our love and greetings, okay?
8: All right.
0: Tell them we love them and let them keep it 97 FM Radio City.
8: Of course, love music, love life.
0: Love life, love music.
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0: There you go. Thank you so much. Have a good night and a blessed week.
8: Okay.
0: All right, take care. Bye. Radio City, hello. Do I have a caller? Number three?
10: Hello, you have.
0: Welcome to the Time Tunnel.
10: Thank you, Rocky.
0: Yes.
10: How are you?
0: I'm fine, thank you. This is Arali.
10: You're right.
0: Hey, all the way from Chimbeja.
10: As always.
0: Thank you for calling in. Thank you. You are most welcome. Good evening.
10: Good evening to you, Rocky.
0: Yes. So welcome to the Time Tunnel.
10: Yeah, thank you for giving us the best of our Sunday.
0: Oh, you're most welcome. Thanks for calling as well. And listening.
10: And I will tell you, I like the last call about the Ifa lorry.
0: The Ifa lorry, yes.
10: I also saw the last days of that lorry.
0: Oh, you did?
10: I saw it. the last days of that lorry as a young man.
0: Where were you then? Where, you hadn't moved to Chimbeja yet.
10: I had, and I was still at Harukoto. That hill, that covers our palace, the king's palace.
0: Oh, okay.
10: Behind that palace, there was an interred detached.
0: Yes.
10: So as a young boy, we used to see those lorries heading from soldiers.
0: Yeah, with the unfinished wall then.
10: The wall was over.
0: No, I mean the wall, perimeter wall.
10: The perimeter wall.
0: Yes, unfinished.
10: At that time, that place was an open ground.
0: Yes, it was. I remember.
10: It was still open.
0: Mm.
10: That hill was bush before even the kingdom were built, but that hill was very bush.
0: Now, for you, you really saw the impact.
10: Yeah, that's where I was born.
0: Wow, okay.
10: Behind that hill.
0: No wonder you're following from the palace to Chimbeja.
10: Yeah. The Ipagoro was from Russia.
0: Yes, it was. Apparently, I can't confirm.
10: Yeah, you could be true because it had a very aggressive.
0: What are you trying to say?
10: Yes,
0: it was.
10: That's what I remember.
0: But you see, with military, it's having such things, it's deliberate to have ugly machines.
10: I think so.
0: Yeah, it's a psychology, military psychology.
10: Yeah, I've before. If it gets closer to you.
0: Exactly. Yes, sir.
10: Rock is going back to his noted days. The third song in this session. The LL Kubude song.
0: Yes.
10: Where to say mass,
0: For a moment, I thought you would blame it on your player or radio, whatever you're using.
10: It caught my attention from the beginning.
0: Yes. After 7, I become a little bit naughty. Kubanga sisubira anybody below omuzadde yena owobuvunanyizibwa omwana alina kubanga yeebasa
10: ne program yaffe abantu bakola.
0: Yes, so after 7
10: nakati bayonoleka babeera ne bibluetooth byabo mu matu baliko bitiktok nakuwulidde nengamba awulira olutando redio weeruliddeo mutuddemu oluyimba It was a very small and lovable boy.
0: Not only lovable, but good looking as well, handsome.
10: Maybe, I don't know how that handsome, I'm not sure.
0: It goes hand in hand with lovable.
10: Okay, anyway. Yeah.
0: The handsome, I think that was the one.
10: We're
0: very much.
10: Kati, ukumbe uimba mseshoni ya soka. Let it go, let it go.
0: Yes, Jody Ram.
10: Uimbo. I had a teacher, my agriculture teacher in F3. Yeah, anyway, the whole of all of them.
0: You did agriculture up to S4.
10: Up to my phone.
0: So you know all the Komerina Bengeresis, what, have you your name?
10: I think my brain is losing some of that information. It's been long. My Oliver stopped in the year 2000.
0: Siwalanyo. It's not far.
10: Siwalanyo. I'm not looking now. I'm not looking now.
0: Ochitufu ndeka kati ukulima baku kule mbeza, because that's when we learned about types of fertilizers. Kakati olaba ujuki that this have scrubbed your back a bit. Yes, sir.
10: Mr. Tinka Simile RFT back in the day.
0: Okay.
10: And he used to
0: double
10: as a DJ stock MC.
0: Oh, really?
10: That was school dance. Yeah, wow. Back to Wangamua, beginning of term, end of term, things like that. That thing I will be born in Wangalabandi. And then he was a factory at Yangana to Kubida. The other one was a slow one, and we used to start scrambling to get the madam to the quarter to the neighborhood. So that tap dance, yani miranga nyo.
0: Tap dance yali mulungi.
10: I don't think there is any other decade that will enjoy my life.
0: No.
10: Apart from that 90s decade.
0: Techiriyo. Echocho.
10: Decade yange ya ole yani miranga.
0: Chijja kuba kizibu to revisit even.
10: Even the good music stopped a few years after that 90s decade, and then the two damn movie nyanya that no accurate. So yeah, you wrote Munanga and I told you not to call it
0: up. Yes, sir.
10: Look to Kumila, I mean to your seven every authentic, every original.
0: Eviachi, sorry?
10: I mean to your seven every authentic.
0: Yes.
10: This music that's authentic.
0: You're
10: that's original. Is it the solo one? I thought I can imagine listening to a solo. Nenga munda muri ochimani ki AI yedikuba si diplo.
0: Chivinyo.
10: Ochitege decho.
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10: katotanya kunyimbe okumpumira olunyimba lwange lole titi
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0: olunyege.
10: Ero nyimba zake za runyoro runya chikara. Akatoro nike gonza. You know what they were saying about?
0: Yes, I do. But you can tell the our listeners. About
10: the listeners. That katiti, that thing. They were saying about one little bird that was having the time of its life. It was a little bird. But that little bird symbolizes a beautiful girl. soka kitira akatoro ne kegonza azi kegonza izi kwe ya gara akatoro ne kwe ya gara karida kaveno niyano wako that it has she saw half her love whatever the love of her life
0: yes
10: last night or yesterday
0: yes
10: so akawala kasaka alaba mnyuani wako who's a friend mnyuani is mnyuani in Uganda so that girl has had a time of her life but the song was written with a bird in the lyrics and that bird symbolizes the beautiful girl in our language is not the one the Uganda language of Kitira is no Kutia. No, in our language it means
0: Okweyagala.
10: To be excited. Yes. To be excited. Yeah.
0: So the in Togoro so, and Enya Musica, you know that one?
10: Yeah. All those are our Western, you know, cultural dances.
0: Danced only, by the way, but it's in Angamu Royal Court only.
10: Yeah, then Walia Makondera. Makondera go. I think that's Chipuli Waranyo. But you know, guy, I go to Gazina on royal occasions.
0: Okay, yeah.
10: Makondera. They perform them on royal occasions mostly.
0: That's true.
10: It's a very royal dance, and it's very lovely. If you watch people who know how to do it, it's very, very lovely. And if one day you get a chance, and when there is some sort of coronation anniversary at our place, it's coming, I think, in a month or two.
0: I've actually attended most of those royal ceremonies. Hey. Yes.
10: Uh-huh.
0: And Makondere, for those of you, I think those who've gone through Makerere University graduation,
10: the
0: MDD, those things. They bring in the Chancellor. By then, His Excellency. By then, Makondere. For those of you who didn't know,
10: yes. you are our encyclopedia.
0: We try.
10: You are our walking archives.
0: Yes, sir.
10: At Kansi, you can have a solid over the note and not to see.
0: Okay.
10: Aki Romeo, your mulava.
0: Ani?
10: Aki Romeo.
0: Yes, Akiki.
10: Aki Romeo, before you people knew him. I was still a small boy, little boy in the 1995-96 year. And he had an album before you people knew him from Cards Band. He already had some good songs and he had a full album. I think he did it in 1994-95.
0: Yes.
10: It had some very nice songs on it.
0: Yeah. Those ones.
10: But I think some of them are on YouTube.
0: I have them.
10: You have them, yeah.
0: Yes, we are in a Prosi Kankunda, those times a bit down.
10: Prosi Kankunda is the later one.
0: Yeah, they used to perform them.
10: They used to perform them because he had a very nice album as a young man in the 90s. So I could get to win there before FM radio came here to Arizona Radio Uganda. You can step that it was a mirror and it was a cover my umbagas. He had some very nice songs on that album before he came to join the Cards Band and the rest.
0: To Jazzy.
10: Yeah, we need more Jazzy on it. Jazzy on it. And over the YouTube.
0: Okay. Jazzy. 7 years
10: is a new story.
0: Okay. Okay. Because they came money. Can I love a
10: call?
0: Kalibambi. They answered very well. Have a good night and a blessed week. Right. We have our people on Twitter, on X. Remember, our X handle is at 97FM Radio City. Thank you so much. Nairobi is streaming in. Thank you so much, Paul Banks. I know you also go to bed late. and everyone you're tuned in with. Paul Banks, I've got Wax on X. Thank you so much. Once again, our X handle is at 97FM Radio City. My brother Muchiri Enoch. You enjoyed the Break My Stride. Yeah, Matthew, somebody, somebody. Kali, nous avons eu passé. Bien dit. Mwewa se.
11: Hello.
0: Wanji.
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0: Wanji sebo.
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0: Accidents.
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0: Hmm.
11: Nga wali kosi ya driving.
0: Okay.
11: That was 1988.
0: Okay.
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0: kazi sobo beera bulungi tuyanze ke atakumira mpera abiri nawe Right, 97 FM Radio City with that caller. But now, give way to you between you, Mia, Mbozi, Afe, Yoku Radio City. I've never to read that. Echiva Fako, Nevi Jokwe Rao. So that was my last call due to time. It's some of those games in Musam. But they work at the dab again, the caller, again, that caller. Thank you so much for being part of the Dream Weekend and the Time Tunnel. Remember, every day of the week we have the Jam Floor Fillers that kick off at 6 p.m. to 8 p.m. 6 p.m. to 8 p.m. Jam Floor Fillers. Today, Monday, we have Lady Sal, DJ Sal coming in 6 p.m. to 8 p.m. Tomorrow, Tuesday, we have DJ Marco. 6 p.m. to 8 p.m. Wednesday, we have Slaughter Ellie with the Jam Floor Fillers, 6 p.m. to 8 p.m. Thursday, we have DJ Benon, the Bishop, and my wingman, 6 p.m. to 8 p.m. Then, Friday is when we kick off the Dream Weekend, all through Friday, Saturday, and it ends right here on Sunday with the Time Tunnel. But we also have the Jam Floor Fillers with DJ Mary Jo. So, banange kamba sibule. Let me say bye-bye. I hope I haven't left out any important notice of... Yeah. Let me sign out. Thank you so much. Definitely, I hope... Priscilla Butajira, you must be tuned in. Thank you so much for loving the show. My brother Tyson King, all the way in Boston, Massachusetts. And you made one your show. To so new way. Umuziki gukute. Negumle meso kola via inokola. Naye, that's music. Music via kole. Music in the bad manners. Abagenzo kwebaka. Good night and good morning. And the Time Tunnel family okubasimbya okabaka kodio mbatumide nyumba gala nyo Fiona, Josh, Madina, we've got my graphics person Mr. Luasa, I've got Animwenam, Ladies Magnet, Frogman, Mukamoli, Inspector Fred, Brain Power, Mwami Brain Power, Jaja Brain Power, to me, Denyo. Mwena, the Time Tunnel family. Thank you so much for keeping our fort tight with love and always, you know, looking out for each other. Irene Nagawa, now to me, Denyo, and all our ambassadors. Abe Bombo, Mwena, to me, Denyo. Thank you so much. I'll leave you with a classic. Just like we close the Time Tunnel on the Dream Weekend, I'm leaving you with a classic. And this one, Moses Serugazi, Itachi folk something, folk pop, folk pork, not pork, but folk. This is one of the golden voices we had way back in time, and it still shines. Kamba kalekere omwami owe chimbeja, and some other person talked about love. Kira kogera ku love ngodi ageza ko to, you know, okuzimba perimeter che chisenge around that love. Atenga wajiwana Kansubiri Kajaba Nyumira. So have a good morning, good afternoon, good evening, and good night. God bless you all. May the good Lord bless each and everything you touch and every gift that you have in your hands. May he bless you abundantly. 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Tuwa sami na for quick and full recovery. Everybody, keep it 97 FM, Radio City, where we love life and love music. 97 FM, Radio City.

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